had a revelation. That's a tractor dug the hole. I can tell you right now that a dog has a soul. And I thought to myself as we buried her wrong,

said, son, you ever been to Vegas? I said, no. He said, that's where we're gonna go. You need a change of pace. When we hit the strip with all the wedding chapels and the neon signs, he said, I left my wallet in El Segundo and proceeded to take